not in October. Okay, well, let's do a check of the traffic. This KBCZ traffic report is brought to you by Travis Martin Plumbing, located in Boulder Creek and serving Santa Cruz and the surrounding areas. There's more online at travismartinplumbing.com, or the phone number is 831-461-4300. And it's the drive time, so you know what? We got a little bit of traffic. Let's start with Highway 9. Actually looks pretty good. Brookdale's the slow spot, and the entire 9 corridor from Skyline all the way down into Santa Cruz. So everything else looks pretty good, but there's a slight slowdown at Brookdale right now. Highway 17 looks really great in both directions from Los Gatos all the way down into Scotts Valley and Santa Cruz, and both directions free and clear. Highway 1 along the coast looks good also from San Gregorio all the way into the west side of Santa Cruz, free and clear in both directions. Once you get into the west side, there's the usual slowing around Mission and the junction with Highway 9 and Highway 1 at River. The main slowdown is, as usual, southbound lanes of Highway 1 between Santa Cruz and Aptos. Very slow through Soquel and Capitola right now. Once you get past Aptos, those southbound lanes become free. And if you're traveling north on Highway 1, those lanes are free and clear. And if you haven't heard the news, if you're a traveler on Highway 9, there's going to be a full closure tonight, starting at 8 p.m. and going till 6 a.m. at the Kings Creek Bridge from Pool Drive to Primavera/Old County Highway. Crews are going to begin the process of setting a new precast girders for the southbound portion of that new bridge. So there's going to be a detour via Highway 17, and there's going to be a message and directional signs for travelers. They're going to let you know, but it's probably a good idea to let your neighbors know if you haven't already. If they don't already know, if anybody travels that road during that time, you don't want them surprised with that closure. In addition, community members in the area can expect more noise, some noise overnight associated with the closure and the construction. And then the signals will go back up once, you know, those one-lane reversing signals at those two bridges. They'll go back up after they finish tonight's work. This is all part of the Highway 9 San Lorenzo River and Kings Creek Bridge Replacement Project, which we've been talking about. All right. Well, shoot, let's get back to the music. Here's the King Sisters with a song called Four Brothers.

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2: All right, that was the McGuire Sisters with Sugar Time from 1957. The Stray Cats were before that with Fishnet Stockings. Great rockabilly tune there from 1981. Steely Dan did Chain Lightning, probably my favorite Steely Dan song. 1975, that one was from. And the King Sisters, Four Brothers was the name of the tune from 1957. And you're listening to KBCZ 89.3 FM Boulder Creek Community Radio. Want to let you know that we've got some interest in the roller skating trivia. Bernie called and he said he wanted to let me know that he was listening and that he remembers seeing a Flintstones cartoon where people in the Stone Age had roller skates, so they may be the first ones to have actually roller skated. It was, probably a bumpy ride, just like the car was. Yeah, thanks for the call, Bernie. All right, let's get back to the music. Here's Jerry Lee Lewis, more rockabilly, Real Wild Child.

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That was Old Crow Medicine Show doing an old Woody Guthrie protest song about labor unions called Union Made from 2006. And Rhiannon Giddens did Up Above My Head, a song from Sister Rosetta Tharpe that she covered in 2015. And Jerry Lee Lewis treated us to a song called Real Wild Child, Wild One, from 1958. So you are listening to KBCZ 89.3 FM, Boulder Creek Community Radio, and I'm Mountain Mama, guest hosting for DJ Manta Ray tonight. I'm doing her spark... I lost it. Sparkle Motion Commitment. Heck. I was doing so good so far. Yeah, Sparkle Motion Commitment. Trying to at least honor the intention of, you know, upbeat music. All right, so let's do a quick check of the weather. I'll be able to finish out with some more music for you. And we've got lots more coming up, more live programming tonight. So this KBCZ Weather Report is brought to you by the Abbott's Thrift, located in downtown Felton, serving the local community since 2002. The Abbott's Thrift features furniture, collectibles, clothing, electronics, housewares, and jewelry. Well, the weather today and actually through the weekend is going to be very nice. Here in Boulder Creek, we're looking for a low of 50 degrees tonight. 76 tomorrow with some clouds that'll decrease during the day. Friday becoming sunny and 81. Saturday, which is Independence Day, high of 83. You know, we do have a parade on Saturday here in Boulder Creek. If y'all want to come, it's a whole lot of fun. It starts at 10 o'clock. And it's usually got a big turnout here. It should be very nice. So when it's really, really hot, not a lot of people, well, we have less people show up, but it should be a fun day. So 83 will be the high here in Boulder Creek on Saturday. On Sunday, 80, mostly sunny. And then for Scotts Valley, low of 51 tonight, 68 and gradual clearing tomorrow, becoming sunny on Friday with a high of 73, 74 for you on Independence Day with mostly sunny skies, little bit of fog Saturday night into Sunday, and then Sunday will become mostly sunny with a 72 degree high. And then for Santa Cruz, we've got 51 for a low tonight, gradual clearing, there'll be some clouds, and 68 degrees for a high on Tuesday. Friday, 73, clouds will be parting and it'll become sunny. On Saturday for you, 74 and mostly sunny skies. Saturday night into Sunday, there is going to be a little bit of fog. And then Sunday, you should have a high of 72 with mostly sunny skies. So really nice weekend, nice week, and hope you're able to get out and have some fun. I see no beach hazard statement anymore for the beaches, so that's a big relief for the big holiday weekend, so I'm glad to hear that. All right, well, let's get back to some of the music. Here's Rita Coolidge with a song called You.

Aww. That was Flight of the Conchords doing a song called Carol Brown from 2009. Kind of their take on 50 Ways to Leave Your Lover. Pretty cute. I don't know if you ever saw their HBO show. It was only 2 seasons long, but boy, was it funny about two guys from New Zealand trying to make it in New York as a two-man novelty band. They were hilarious. Okay, so if you haven't seen that, I recommend it. You can finally find it streaming somewhere. It was on, I don't remember, HBO, I think. But highly recommended if you like silly stuff. It's very good. Wanda Jackson was before that with, now she did country, but she also did really good rockabilly. That was a good rockabilly song from her, Honey Bop. That was from 1958, and she wrote a lot of her stuff. And that was one she wrote. The Trailer Park Troubadours. How many Ansi McLean fans are out there? I know you're out there. Raise your hands. Yeah, that was an old one of his, a very early one. Having a Good Time Tonight from 1999. And Beau Soleil with Michael Doucet did a Zydeco tune, Robin's Two-Step from 1984. Starting us off on that set was Rita Coolidge doing a nice disco tune, You, from 1978. All right. Well, you've been listening to Sparkle Motion Commitment with me, Mountain Mama, being a guest DJ. So I do appreciate you listening and hanging out with me this afternoon. I had a whole lot of fun playing songs that I don't necessarily get to play on my other shows. So I'm about ready to sign off, but I want to let you know there is a couple more live shows tonight if you want to stick around. Let's see. Oh, yeah, Hard Rock for the Hump Day. I forgot what day I was on. I'm still on Wednesday. Hard Rock for the Hump Day will be... That's the Aussie Freak of Boulder Creek. He's going to be in at 8 o'clock. That show runs for an hour from 8 to 9 o'clock. And then Scotty K will be in to do Platterpuss Descending, and his show goes from 9 to 11. So thanks for joining me today. I sure appreciate it. Listen to KBCZ. If you're interested in big band and swing music, I have a show on Friday afternoon. So, Swing Shift. Join me for the Drive Time show on Friday. Otherwise, I will catch you whenever. And you all have a great week. Have a great weekend. And this is Mountain Mama signing.

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Enjoy. 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

0: 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It's Big Bri, Treetop Lover, in the Reggae Soul Power Hour every Friday from 6 to 7 p.m. We've got a little bit of this.
1: Make it fun!
0: 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And we got a little bit of you. So join me every Friday from 6 to 7 for the Reggae Soul Power Hour.

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0: 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Overplay is the only way. Overplay is the only way. 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

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Yes. And David was a young man that was too young to go. He was the youngest son.

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Keep on rocking. 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

Hey there, this is Enrico Bermano inviting you to set your alarm for 2 p.m. till 4 p.m. on Thursdays for a little mountain grass, a little bluegrass, a little stuff recorded right at a festival, a lot of live recordings. Enjoy. We'll see you then. 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

0: Hey there, this is Enrico Bermano inviting you to set your alarm for 2 p.m. till 4 p.m. on Thursdays for a little mountain grass, a little bluegrass, a little stuff recorded right at a festival, a lot of live recordings. Enjoy. We'll see you then. Bye.
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0: 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And we got a little bit of you. 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
2: And now we want you all cats to brush up your fur and be seated while we dish out a dinner that'll dig the undaunty right out from under auntie. And this hunk of hot scat and jump is being done especially for Major Eddie Marshall, APO 953, and Corporal Joey Phillips at APO 708, way, way far away. And here's the gal who's going to do the chirping for you, Sister Rosetta Tharpe. Sister Tharpe. Say hello to Joe, way, way out there.
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I can hear the lip smacking from here.

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Sweet soul music? 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

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We'll see you then. Bye.

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0: Oh, you didn't? Oh. Hey, this is Joe. 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

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And I don't want anybody to depend on me. 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Maybe there's something in me that you want, but you think it's love.

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Hey there, this is Enrico Bermano inviting you to set your alarm for 2 p.m. till 4 p.m. on Thursdays for a little mountain grass, a little bluegrass, a little stuff recorded right at a festival, a lot of live recordings. Enjoy. We'll see you then. Bye.

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down. 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

And that's how we started off. 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Right there, that was Dick Cozan with African Jive, South Africa, speaking through the guitars there. We've got just a chill show. This is my idea of freedom, everybody. Come in, play what I feel. If you've got a request, today's the day. You can give me a call at 831-703-4420. And in the meantime, I'm going to just start pulling from the archives right here. Shout out to Scotty K for donating some fabulous tunes. We've got the Oneness of Juju right here with West Wind on Shore to Shore. Music from around the world for your Thursday afternoon drive time.

I like it. Harari, that band from South Africa, Musicana, that track. Before that, we heard The Oneness of Juju. Ooh, I like. James Plunky Branch from San Francisco, 1971. Learning something every day. The Oneness of Juju. We're going to hear more of that one. Dick Koza starting off that set with African Jive. So you are listening to Shore to Shore. This is music from around the world for your Thursday afternoon drive time. I am DJ Sage. So happy to be here with you on KBCZ 89.3 FM. We're streaming kbcz.org. Just keeping it loose, keeping it a little casual today, leading up to the big weekend. And like I said in the intro, this is my way to celebrate some freedom right here, is just playing some loose grooves. Well, how about a little bit more? I like this kind of funky track I'm on. So we got Zach Nkosi from South Africa. Again, this is the track Half and Half. How about more of this? And I'll come back at the bottom of the hour for a traffic report here on KBCZ 89.3.

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Station. This is Shore to Shore, music from around the world. I'm DJ Sage, just sitting back in Studio B on this beautiful Thursday afternoon for your drive time, keeping you company, hopefully inserting some good grooves in the mix. And I don't know, just a little sunshine from yours truly. Well, we are going to take a little break and take a look at the roads right now. 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Or the phone number is 831-461-4300. And we will take a look at those roads. We're going to start out on Highway 1. I am seeing the most amount of red, meaning backing up this traffic. Ooh, well, I think all the friends from out of town have landed because the fish hook is where it all begins. Highway 1 in the southbound direction, backing up from the fishhook all the way, just full stop right there, passing Fort Morrissey Boulevard, Soquel Drive, 41st Avenue, Bay Porter, Park Avenue, all these exits. That traffic continues on and really wraps up by Rio Del Mar down in Aptos. That's quite a stretch of taillight action. Just strap on your patience hat and keep it rolling, everybody. And then Highway 1 just south of Aptos, looking clear for you all the way to Watsonville. Got a little bit more traffic on Highway 1 southbound, kicking up at Salinas Road and heading down to Moss Landing, all the way to Moss Landing. And then Highway 1 in the northbound direction, Moss Landing up, a little bit of slowing up to Salinas Road, thereabouts, and then clear all the way to Watsonville, clear, in fact, all the way to Santa Cruz. That's Highway 1 in the northbound direction. All right, looking at Highway 17 now, Santa Cruz up through Scotts Valley, all the way up to Skyline Summit 35, and over to Los Gatos, looking clear in both directions. That's 17 north and southbound, looking good. And then we'll take a look at Highway 1 on the west side of town, from 17, crossing the San Lorenzo River at the River Street light, a little bit of slowing right there, and at the major lights heading into downtown Santa Cruz and along Highway 1, that's Mission, on the west side of town. Hitting the major lights, a little bit of backup, Chestnut Street, Walnut, Laurel Street, and Bay, a little bit at Almar and Swift as well, and then the rest of the way, Highway 1, Cabrillo Highway, all the way up to Davenport, looking clear in both directions. We'll take a look at Highway 1 now from Santa Cruz up through Paradise Park, passing Henry Cowell, Redwood State Park, looking good in both directions for you on this Thursday afternoon. And then downtown Felton, let's take a look. Mount Hermon Road to Graham Hill Road, we've got our standard amount of slowing at those major lights there in downtown Felton. Highway 9, before and after the high school, just a little bit of slowdown. Same at Glen Arbor Road, and then the rest of the way, all the way to Ben Lomond, looking good. Ben Lomond to Brookdale, also looking clear in both directions. We got a little bit of slowing at that one-lane closure just north of the Brookdale Lodge. That's Highway 9, both directions impacted. That's between Brookdale and Boulder Creek. And then Boulder Creek, looking good out the window here in the studio, but we do have that one lane closure north of Bear Creek Road. We did have that full closure overnight on Highway 9 as well. I think this announcement is maybe outdated. And then Rice's Junction, again, we've got some slowdown both north and southbound. This is just south of Redwood Grove on Highway 9. Plan a little extra time. The rest of the way, Highway 9 all the way up the mountain to Skyline Summit 35, looking clear, and then over the hill, Big Basin Way, over to Saratoga, looking clear in both directions. And a friendly reminder, if ever we are reading the traffic report here on air and we miss something, you can always get in touch with us by calling the studio line, 831-703-4420, if you are stuck in some sort

of Snag, want to help us inform the community, you can call us. You can reach out. I would not recommend using the chat line while you're driving. But nonetheless, that's another way to reach out if you are safe and sound and stationary. You can go to kbcz.org. The chat line is open, and indeed, I'm getting a message. Yes, Mr. J, got your message there on the chat line. If you want to join in, making a request. Yes, Tahitian. All right, next week, you got it. Chat line is open, and you can chat with me. We can just geek out on this awesome music that we're hearing from South Africa. Well, I want to let you know about a show that's coming up. This is by way of our friends down at the Ugly Mug and Fiddling Cricket. They've got Tanasi coming in. This is going to be next Thursday, July 9th, happening again at the Ugly Mug. It's a 7 p.m. show, and Tanasi is World Grass Trio, based in Asheville, North Carolina, channeling global folk traditions through the drive textures and close harmonies of an Appalachian string band. So, you know, they've got dobro, vocals and guitar, upright bass, clawhammer, banjo, but they're bringing it over to kind of a world grass kind of thing. And so if I can find some Tanasi here in our collection, I will play some. I wanted to let you know about this show. It looks really interesting. The Ugly Mug, Fiddling Cricket, that's all happening next Thursday, July 9th. Tanasi coming in from Asheville to grace us with that world grass groove. I like it. All right. Well, we are going to get back to some more music here from South Africa. This is Ndiko Zama with the song Nomusa. Nice. I like this. This is just so chill and groovy. Again, you can chat with me, make a request, and let's hear what they have to say.

Fundo de mato. What do you think that means? Deep in the forest. Now, little Portuguese in there, right? And I thought, is this artist from Brazil? This is Manecas Costa. And actually, he's from Guinea-Bissau, singing in Creole. And looking up, Guinea-Bissau is on the coast of West Africa between Senegal and Guinea. Now, Senegal and Guinea were colonized by the French, but Guinea-Bissau was colonized by the Portuguese. And so Manecas Costa right there singing in Portuguese or Portuguese Creole from his native Guinea-Bissau, singing Fundo de Mato, deep in the forest, phrased... Fundo means deep or bottom. Matu is the forest, the wilderness. And so it's kind of a melancholy song using the forest as a metaphor right there. Okay, all right. We've got more music. 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We are also playing it live and loud out on the street right now, right out here on Highway 9 outside the studio. I want to thank Sam the Ram and Stir Fry for coming by, letting me know that we got the speakers going. I believe you can hear it right out there. You know, if you want a place to chill, we got it. We got the music nice and loud. Want to give a shout out to my online crew, giving me some tips and pointers by way of the chat line. You can join in. That's kbcz.org. We're going to be posting this show up on Mixcloud as per request. We've got just a bunch of casual music. It's kind of whatever you feel today. My way of saying independence right there. And you know, probably really a good way to go is giving a nod to these musicians from South Africa, Pacific Express. This next group, initially known as the Pacifics, a jazz rock band based on the Cape Flats, Cape Town, in the 1970s. Pacific Express, the way it used to be, making their art coming out of apartheid down in South Africa. 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

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And, you know, when the signal drops out behind the mountain, you still got us loud and clear. 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And also, the chat line is open. 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KBCZ.org, all of that happening. What else do we have? We got the speaker.